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1: Good, radio 6903.
0: We're going to go check track 3 and make sure that them cars that we're sending out off the head end are on the north end.
1: All right. Well, yeah, we'll want them on the south end, you know, because we want them as our lead cars, don't we?
0: Yeah, that's what I meant, south end.
1: Okay, yeah, just check them, yeah, check your list and make sure they're, I can't remember how they print, like I said, if they print south to north or north to south on that, on the printout.
0: Yeah, I should be able to go over here and look at my north end, that's what I was meant. I'm going to look on the north end to make sure they're the Evansville-Nashville cars. And make sure that that south end is Sabiri.
1: Yeah, so you all get the air pumps up all high up, going out ready, and back out. Looks like we're gonna need. There's no empty tracks, I don't believe. So I guess we'll have to use the siding to run, you know, to get down there to start doing our work.
0: Yes, sir.

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1: L3-71-23-SB.
2: 3, we're on the ground and clear track. Station track is clear. Switches are lined for movement. Shove back 5. We're going to get on at 4.
1: Ben says we got to run back down south and start building that train to go south today. Heads up, we got, we'll have 52 of them leaving here. Looks like 45 Evansville, 7 for Superior. We'll have to work out of that east siding down there this evening. 7 for Superior, 11 to pull, and then eventually all 56 that we have left to Evansville.
0: Ooh, okay. All right, yeah, L371, you have my permission to open up the Jersey 83690. Occupy the siding there at Alice. Over.
1: Understand that L37123 has SB's permission to open up to occupy the outside here at the OZA236.0. We'll let you know when that's all line and locked back, but we will have that south open just to get this thing all together there, over.
0: Understood, over.
1: Appreciate it. Thank you. Back with you on 84 on the 6903. I got permission from the SB to open up there at the 236.0. Occupy the south.
2: Copy that. 6903, we're on the ground and clear. Section track is clear. All switches are lined for movement. Shove back 5 to pick us up.
1: I understand. Clear on the ground. Yep, coming back 5, pick us up. 6903.

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Last one.

0: 6903, you're on the ground, are clear. Switch the line for movement. Shove back. Eight of them. 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

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Anywhere near 06 now, three.

0: 6903, we're on the ground and clearing. 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
1: Yeah, we're good to open this one.
0: Copy that.

0: 6903, we're up and riding in the clear. Switch is lining for movement. Shove back, starting with 15. I'll be looking out.
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0: 5 more. 4. 3 of them.
1: Sorry.
0: 2. 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
1: Alright. 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
0: Copy.

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Detector out.

0: 6903 on the ground in the clear at the point. Jason, tracks are clear. Switches are lined for movement. Shove back 10 to a tie.
1: Ground clear. Everything is lined up. Everything's in the clear. 10 tie. 6903.
0: Yes, sir.

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1: Eight now.
0: Five.
1: Five.
0: Three.
1: Three.
0: Two. Last one.
1: Half.
0: Half of it. 20 feet. 15. 10. 5. Add it to. Clear stretch.
1: Clear stretch.
0: That's a good stretch. 6903.
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0: 6903, we're going to walk to the back of this. They probably left angle cock open.
1: Copy on that three.

0: 9903, how's that air pressure?
1: We're in good shape, yeah. It's not open, so tell you what, if you want to grab that EOT, I think it's on that back motor, just throw it off just so you'll have it once we get all this together.
0: Copy that. We were just talking about that.
1: We should have just been a little smarter. I wish I would have thought about it. We could have hung it on one when we were up there.

0: 6903. We're on a ground here. You can drop in three steps. Check the tracks are clear. Checker A is starting with 20 if we'll be counting.
1: Yes, sir.

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0: you were in there, do a 6903.
1: We got them all pulled out, or?
0: We got all the Nashvilles pulled out. Now we're about to shove them back in the Ford, set them aside so we can get our superior egg.
1: Okay. Well, I don't think you'll have room to put the 15 plus what's in there. I think we might come off. You might want to pull all of them out, set your seven superiors over to four, and then we'll shove, you know what I mean? Then we'll shove these back into three, the Nashvilles, and then go grab them seven superiors back off four. I don't think we're going to have room in these other tracks other than four to put these 14. Four is clear all the way on the other end.
2: You got in there now. I don't think it holds 21 or 22 cars. Well, if you want to tie into them and then I'll pull you ahead, I think you'll wind up having to line that switch at the north end of four to run up that lead with that many. That's why I was thinking just pull out and then just shove your seven over into four. That way we know we'll have enough room, then shove these Nashvilles back in three. We'll have to just make an extra move, but either way you want to do it, I just think you'd have to get on and protect that shove on in four if you put all 14 of these on top of them. I don't know what's in there, six or seven, whatever's in that four now.
0: How about this? Are we able to put this 14 right here in the siding since we're going to be taking it anyway?
2: Yeah, we can do that. We can shove these out and then go grab, we can build it up that way. Yeah, we can set them over and then just come back. If you want to run up this lead all with everything and just cut them superiors off here on the lead, we'll set them 14 or 15 Nashvilles over in the siding and then grab them superiors off the lead and then grab them and then go back to one.
0: Yeah, that sounds good to me because all these tracks are cool, and I think that's probably the safest route.
2: Yeah, we can do that. Yeah, just keep on pulling me. Or if you want to jump on there on that 15th one or whatever, pull me up, stop me in the clear, and then you can leave them superiors right there on the lead, and then we'll shove these in the siding and then go back grab the superiors.

0: 6903, we're up and riding in the clear. You want to take her head, and I'll get you past that switch.
1: That's right.

0: Are we going to need dispatcher's permission to work that switch back and forth like that?
1: No, no, we've got the siding. We're good there. We can do all the work we need here in the siding.
0: Copy that.

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0: 6903, we're on the ground, we're in the clear. Jason tracks are in the clear. Switch is line for movement. Starter back, good for 20.
1: All right, you guys are in the clear. Switch is line for the siding. Movement there, good for 20.

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1: Alright, this is 14.
0: Five more, 6903. Three more. Copy that, anywhere to...
1: All right, all drawn down, you've got three step on that 6903.
0: Copy, three.

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1: Just all drawn down. You got 3, 6903.
0: Copy, all 3.

0: 6903, we're on the ground, we're clearing. 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Tag our head, leaving equipment in clearance.
1: All right, you guys are clear. Releasing now three, A head, everything.

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0: right, which is mine. Everybody clear? Start back 20. 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I didn't think about it. I thought we had a hold of them and the Superior, so you want to grab that light? Then, like, we go up there toward the north end, hanging on one. It's one less step.
1: Yes, sir, we were talking about that. Yeah, I told him since we're not going to go over in the Trans 4, we're going to have to grab...

0: 6903, I'm up and riding in the clear. Jackson tracks are clear. Let's start shoving back.
1: CSX. Repeat, no defects. Total axle 516. 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Detector out.

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0: 6903 on the ground and clear. Jason Tractor clear at the point. Shove back one to a tie.
1: Ground clear. Everything's clear, one tie.

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0: 69-03, we're going to have to go to the other end and close the angle, Cox.
1: All right. Retract that light, hang it on one.
0: So, I got a question. Are we going to couple back into the siding lap, or bring them cars from the siding into one?
1: Class 1, it's probably easier to do it here in the yard, that way you're not walking that main side of traffic.
0: Copy that, you're correct on that, thank you.

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0: good time for you, huh?
1: So far, we'll try to get out of your way. Be tight.
0: How long are you?
1: About 12:05.
0: We're right at 13.
1: We're almost out. It's a little bit more.

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0: Deep flat, ground clear 8.
2: Idle 26, northbound, no defect.
3: CSF, defector, milepost 226.8.
0: Ground clear.
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0: 6903, we're on the ground in the clear. Switch is line for movement. Jacob's tracks are clear. Shove back, file to side.
1: You guys are in the clear at the cut. Switch is line. You're clear. Say 5-6-0.
0: Job, yeah, checking him back. Half of it. 20 feet. 5. Bad. Low nose. There we go. Stretch on it.
1: Step apply, 6903.
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1: 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Six. Door Decker, IO 2622.

Anywhere near 2 6903.

0: 6903. We're up and riding in the clear. Switch is line for movement. Jason tractor clear. Good to shove back. Go 12 looking out for this first switch.
1: Alright, up riding switch is line. Everything clear. 12 looking out.
0: Second in the back.

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1: Made it this far.

0: 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This work order is not in order.
1: All right, no problem.
0: Well, track list isn't in order.
2: Milepost?
1: Got it.
2: Point Niners?

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0: I've got a three-step on a stop. 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
1: Yeah, thanks. Yeah, copy on three-step. 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

0: 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You start shoving her back. Jason's tracks are clear. 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
1: Loosen that three, shoving back, good for 20, everything's clear, looking up.

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0: Up there?
3: No, I'm out the center of the bridge. I'm probably 4 or 5 away, but this would be good. I mean, what much room we got back there?
0: About a car and a half, maybe two.
3: Nah, that's fine. Yeah, we'll be good. 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I'll let you know when my flow looks good here.
0: Copy that.

0: Roger. 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If that's what you have, I'll set them up.
1: Yes, sir. I got 83 back here. 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
0: 83. Here comes that set.
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1: All right, I understand. Hey, can you do me a favor? 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And I got to just do a quick consist brake test. Watch these set and release on these motors real quick for me.
0: Copy, give me 3 steps.
1: Hey, Clyde.
0: Copy on 3.

0: All right, you got that closed. 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
1: Yeah, we're in the ground. Clear. You can drop in 3 steps. Going to release.
0: Everything's released.
1: That's a good release. 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
0: Text this leakage for 1 minute. I'll let you know, and then I'll release these, and then we'll be good.
1: Copy that.

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2: Good out here on that relief.
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2: Copy on that three.

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0: Fort Knox, QO 21 South Allen.
1: Last four. Work order's all out of order.
2: Oh yeah, they're never right.
1: Anywhere in there, do 6903.
3: Alright. Good robot, just passed one. Are you going down?

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0: coming by you guys, Mark.
1: All right, Mac, come on.
0: Going to Evansville or what?
1: Oh, yeah. After we work Superior.

0: got your answer, nope.
1: Yes, sir, L37123. We have all switches locked and lined back for siding movement, and I'm ready to job brief with you.
0: All right, go ahead, nope.
1: L37123, CSXT, 6903 is our head, 6546 is our second engine. Crew on duty is Brown, Raymer, and Ward at 1859 hours. Bulletin number 93811. With 33 loads, 19 empties. 5,130 tons, 3,050 foot long. We have sufficient power. Fuel reading is 2,500 on the head end, 2,700 on the second. We're not a key train. We have no restrictions. We do have work to perform. We have a set out 7 at Superior Ag and pick up 11 at Superior Ag and then take all that to Evansville, OOH323. PTC is good. We don't have TO. We don't have a DP. Calendar day complete.
0: All right, so you're going south?
1: Yes, sir. We are going south.
0: Where is Superior Ag? I'm not familiar with the industry names. I'm more familiar with location.
2: Be the east siding there, SB. East siding there. Yes, sir.
3: Clear south of the house. CO 21 south out.
0: Y'all be looking out for them. I guess we'll have to pull down the main and shove in. Are you going to be able to clear, or do we need 30,000 feet? I guess I can either put you in the west side thing to make your cut, or you can make your cut on the main there next to the 47 empties.
2: That'd be all right. If it's okay with you, we'll just make it there on the main. It'll probably be a little bit quicker for us. Make our cut there, and probably really won't matter too terribly much. But, yeah, make our cut there. We got our 7 on the head end. Shove them in, grab them 11, and then get it together and toward Evansville.
0: Y'all make your cut far enough back north of the signal at South Gibson, so when you double back to your cut, you get behind it, please.
2: All right, understand. We will get in the clear, or make sure we get enough room there to shove back and get in the clear. There between the twitches there, over between the sections.
0: All right, last question. What's your final tally going to be going into Evansville, so I can give them a heads up here?
2: Should be 56,
1: 56,
2: if I'm
1: accurate.
0: 56, 56. Still, all right, understand. This green train going by, you signal indication following them.
1: Copy that, green train going by, signal indication following them. Over.
0: That is correct. Thank you. That's
1: better. L371 out.

0: miles an hour toward daybreak.
1: There's Superior, right?
0: Chance of...
2: There's Superior, there's a stop switch, they're going in, you know.
1: Yeah, I got you.

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0: clear Northern Decker, GEO 21 South.
1: Medium approach, South Atlas 371, sighting the main southbound.

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0: 246.6,
1: is that tree?
0: Yeah, we dragged some of it up on the bridge and across it.
1: All right, appreciate it.

0: also.
1: Inspect what they can. Y'all let me know what
0: what you find out, what you're able to inspect, how much, all that. And you said you struck the train 246.6. I assume the rear of your train would have been the 245.5 or so. And then the additional mile would have been 244.5.
1: 3143, detector out.
2: 247.8. So I would take that. I just call it North Decker because you add the miles in from about where we was at anyway. When we did go to Mercy, we went to Mercy on the White River Bridge. I'm sorry, the Warshaw Bridge there, 247.8.
0: All right, we'll call it the south end of Decker, you said, about the 246.1 down to your head end at the 248.4.
2: Yeah, south Decker, sorry, about 246.1, roughly. I mean, impact on that tree was 246.6, but we didn't actually go in emergency until 247.8. So, I mean, I'd give it the south end of Decker.
0: I understand that. Y'all let me know what you find there, and I'll pass everything along, see if we can get some mechanical folks, track department headed that way.
2: Yeah, I did reset there, and like I said, I'm not getting anything, so, on the rear anyway. Both at 121, so, you start expecting the duel to come up.
0: All right, copy all that. Thank you.

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1: L 371-23, over.
0: Call order 94, please, 94. I'm going to go ahead and line you in the siding at Decker. I believe we're going to need the tire tray down, cut away, and go assist this GO21. Y'all come on south towards the siding. Need to give you an EC1 for this restricted speed. We need to copy.
2: All right. We'll get EC1 here and get ready to copy that and head into the siding here.
0: GO21
3: over. All right, 3001, the leader. And those guardrails pushed almost about 8 inches off the door, all the way across the top. No ditch lights functioning. So that top two headlights.
0: What'd you say about the headlights over?
3: Still got both headlights on the top, just no ditch lights.
0: Okay, all right. Ditch lights are gone, headlights are still there, the steps, guardrail, or handrails all pushed in about 8 inches away from the door.
3: That's correct. Keep walking right now, trying to find the problem.
0: All right, copy that. I'm on range 371 into the siding at Decker, have them tie down, cut the power away so they can come in behind you there and see if they can assist you.

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0: Alrighty, East 1 number is 99702. 99702, date 5-23-26. OZA 244.3, L37123, engine 6903, Floyd Raymer, circle line 11. Do not exceed restricted speed. Between mileposts. 0ZA 246.1 milepost 0ZA 248.4 on the main track. Due to the previous train in emergency and also a tree at the 246.4. 246.6.

0: AC1 number 99702, date 5/23/26, location OVA 244.3, train ID L371-23, engine CSXP 6903, employee Raymer, circle line 11. Do not exceed restricted speed between milepost OZA 246.1 to milepost OZA 248. Do not exceed restricted speed between milepost OZA 246.1 to milepost OZA 248.4 on main due to previous train and emergency on milepost OZA 246.6.
1: That 246.6 is where they struck the tree, so y'all be looking out for the tree at the 246.6. Be looking out for the rear of their train. We're not sure where the rear of the train is, so please be job briefing with them as well when you're going through there. I'm not sure if y'all heard about the rear end collision we had a few days ago on the SMNA North, but we don't want to repeat that, so y'all please be looking out. I'm not sure where the rear of their train is at.
2: Copy that. We're going to definitely keep in communication with them, sir. And we'll keep our eyes peeled for that because we don't want that happening on our line.
1: Yes. All right. We'll show that 99702 okay and effective at 2341-2341 DAP.
2: Okay. 2341 DAP.
1: That is correct. Thank you.

How about the 3001? Yeah, 3001. Washout bridge.

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0: Matt?
1: Yeah, go ahead.
0: How many cars do you got? I mean, how many cars totally did you have, and then what do you still have a hold up?
1: 90 cars. It looks like it's going to be line 49. He's down the set there. But it's hanging back on the washout. So, we're going to take a look at it.
0: Okay, all right. Yeah, we heard all that, so. Yeah, we didn't know if he's going to be able to even get to that, you know, car or that angle cock. I didn't know.
1: Charlie Echo, Foxtrot X-ray, 352-619. Separation.

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0: Despite the test water, everything looks good. 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
1: Clear, release that 33,001 back in the 1 2 time.

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0: getting there, Matt, yet, or we didn't know whether to cut away and get up there to your rear, but it sounds like you might be getting it together. 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
1: I don't know, Mark. 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
0: Okay, all right.

0: mark. 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
2: We got you, Big Matt.

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0: 6903, we're on the ground, we're clear, you can drop at 310, go ahead, test.
1: All right, clear, release test.

0: had a new right there. Equipment left and clear. Take now.
1: Speed dispatch, Jackson, GO 21, 21 over. Can you come 94 for a second? First, they got a crew that was called on a train for 0100 at Evansville. They're going to change them to recrew for y'all. I told the DOM to please make sure they had a ride ordered, or if we need to bring power up there, that they have power lined up. But he wanted me to ask if they're able to get some portable ditch lights, would that engine be able to make it to Evansville?
2: Yeah, as far as I can tell, I mean, I'd have to double check the temper cable to us, but I mean, as long as they can get it to hold up there on the front end somewhere, I think it's alright.
1: Okay, if you're able to, check that out. If that blue light jump or the portable dish light is going to do us any good, then I'll tell them we need to start working on a power plant instead.

0: When I initially looked, they just said the bugs were still there, the cameras were still in there. So I didn't try to take a cable out or anything to see the detail, which, you know what I'm saying. But just a matter of, I mean, I'm pretty sure you can hang over just about anywhere flat.
1: All right, understand. I'll pass that on to him. And unless you tell me different, I'll tell him that portable dish light should suffice. And y'all just keep me updated here on any changes.
0: Back in. Sir, did they go back in there all right? Did they go back in there all right? About 6 p.m. Okay, I will.
2: South Decker, L371, South Decker.

5-2-6-3-0.

Thank you.

0: Hello, Mark.
1: Hello, Matt.
0: Copy that.
1: Oh, I did.
0: I got an error now. Five days, he's got it figured out.
1: Okay. All right, we were just coming over the truss bridge now. Just come around the corner there, so. All right, I guess we'll just stand by and make sure once you get it, just pull it all and stretch it out, maybe just making sure everything's okay.

Also, I'm going to step away. I'm going to check in the plugs real quick. Hello, Austin, can you hear me?

0: He's responding, Matt. 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
1: Tell me if he's in the clear, I'm going to step and check his nose just for this one.
0: Austin, he just said if you're in the clear, he was going to step out on the nose and check out the ditch light situation.
1: Billy, if I'm close enough to rear, I'm going to try.
0: All right, yeah, he is in the clear. He's just going to walk the rest of it, Matt, since he's that close to the rear, to check the rest of it out.
1: Okay.

0: still on air, Matt?
1: Yeah, I'm still here.
0: Okay.
1: I'm probably going to be able to tell you if that switch is covered.
0: I got you. Don't worry about that.

0: still back there, Mark?
1: He started making his way back towards you. I'll run over to 84, see if I can have a number 94 with you. Hello, Austin, you on here?
2: Yeah.
1: All right, Matt's over on 94 if you want to go to 94. He's still waiting on that dispatcher to answer up.

0: dispatcher, answer. GO
1: 2121.
0: GO 2121. All right,
1: looks like
0: as far as
1: I can go,
0: it's
1: good.
0: Well,
1: this
0: lights will be all right. All right, understand that.
1: Yeah, I'll be in car number 3. I'll see you there. All right,
0: I'm ready.
1: 9 0 9 3 9 5 2 6 1 9 5 1 9 56 9 56 9 56 9 56 9 56 9 56 9 56 9 56 9 56 9 56 9 56 9 56 9 56 9 56 9 56 9 56 9 56 9 56 9 56 9 56 9 56 9 56 9 56 9 56 9 56 9 56 9 56 9 56 9 56 9 56 9 56 9 56 9 56 9 56 9 56 9 56 9 56 9 56 9 56 9 56 9 56 9 56 9 56 9 56 9 56 9 56 9 56 9 56 9 56 9 56 9 56 9 56 9 56 9 56 9 56 9 56 9 56 9 56 9 56 9 56 9 56 9 56 9 56 9 56 9 56 9 56 9 56 9 56 9 56 9 56 9 56 9 56 9 56 9 56 9 56 9 56 9 56 9 56 9 56 9 56 9 56 9 56 9 56 9 56 9 56 9 56 9 56 9 56 9 56

0: right. The first one, line 49, was CEFX319093. The second one you gave me, CEFX352619. What number was that?
1: Line 50, 50.
0: All right, and then AEX26151. What line was that?
1: 5151.
0: All right, AEX26132 is at 56. All right, AOKX67254 would have been 57, and then 75 was CEFX352630. Line 76 was AEX26102. And they were all uncoupled, got them all coupled back up. Okay. Would it be beneficial to for you to pull into Hazleton or pull up the main of Hazleton, let this 371 bring your conductor to the head end, or would that be about the same difference?
1: Hello, Austin, do you hear me? How far back did you do that? Okay, do you want to give me pull up into Hazleton and have that 371 bring you up there?
2: The track inspector's on here. I can assist that conductor over.
1: Copy that, SP. He's taking a ride. He's driving.
0: All right, yeah. The track inspector said he could assist as well. I'll go ahead and line you down the main there at Hazleton, and I'll get this 371 on back to their train, and track inspector can assist the conductor there.
2: Let's see, what location are you at there, conductor?
1: I think it's between the bridges right now. You can hear me.
2: I copy that, between the bridges.
1: Copy that, Dragon Center. He's on the south side of the west side now. So if I drag him into town there, you won't meet him there.
2: Hey, he broke up a little bit. Let me get a little closer there.
1: Go back to 84. Let's go 84 and I'll drag you down into town.
0: GO21?
1: Yeah.
0: Alright, we don't have the dislikes to you yet, so I don't know how many crossings you got to go over. How far do you think you'll be able to make it before you die?
1: I
0: gotta
1: go 20 miles an hour over the crossing, every crossing.
0: Yeah, that's what I'm saying. I don't know how many you got to go over between there and Evansville. So how far do you think they'll be able to make it so I know where to send the reefer?
1: I got six right here at Hazleton. And then Princeton's going to be done. So I wouldn't guess how many.
0: Once he gets on board, let me know what you think. If it looks like Alliance or if you can make it to Kings, maybe. Just let me know when he gets on board there.
2: Yo, 21, where am I grabbing your conductor there? Oh,
0: yo, 371, you on here?
1: Okay, I'm on here. If you climb down, I'll drag you into Kennedy.
2: Are you going to drag him into Hazleton there? Is that what you're going to drag him into?
1: Yeah, I'm going to drag him into Hazleton.
2: Track inspector, I don't know if you can copy that. He's climbing on. You're going to drag him up into Hazleton there. All right, copy that. Dragging him into Hazleton there. I'll creep up there to Highway 58 there, grab him. All right. I don't know if you can copy that, Matt. He said he has come up in there into Highway 68.
1: Okay.
0: B-L-371-0.
2: 7-1, answer, no.
0: 94, please, 94.
2: 94, here we go.
0: All right, I assume you heard that. The GO-21 is getting ready to pull south. They got air on the rear. Track inspector is going to assist conductor on GO-21 getting them to the head end. So y'all are okay to make your reverse move back to your train there at Decker. How far south did you make it? Did y'all run into the, or did you locate the tree?
2: The tree is just south. It's right there, as he said, the 146.6. They hit it. I mean, it's on each side of the track. We didn't drag through it. There was one limb up on the bridge, but it was up in a support off of the rail itself, too. So we didn't actually hit any of it. They cleared it out there. But, it's right up against the rail on each side there. Over.
0: Okay. All right, I'll tell you what, when you get back on your train and ready to go, holler at me. Probably we'll try to let this track inspector inspect the tree so we don't cause any more damage or anything, but let me know when you're ready to go and we'll brief.
2: Sam, we'll get back on the train, give you a holler, and go from there.
0: All right, appreciate it. Here we go.
2: Back with you on 84 on 6903. Copy that, 6903. You're good for 20 still. For 20, I guess I don't know if you heard that on 94, just kind of looked at that tree again. They cleared it out pretty good. I didn't think we brushed up against it, but we didn't really, I'm saying, I think it's fairly clear.
3: I'm checking out as we're going through there.
2: Like you said, I believe it's up out of the way, too.
3: Yeah. Man, it makes up most of the big part all the way out.

0: pulling the conductor up here, so I'll probably drop him down.
1: 20, 6903.

we got a signal to go back in, over. Yeah, we're about to call it. Good for 20. 20. Is it all right, Austin?

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9903.

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0: dispatcher, answer no.
1: No, 371, 23 SP.
0: 371, oh.
1: Yeah, you might just let that track inspector know. He'll probably see it too. That tree, yeah, on the east side, it drug along our, you know, it's low. It's just above the rail, but it still drug along our the east side of our engines there, so it'll probably need to be cut back some.
0: Yeah, I was just talking to the NOM. It's the GO21 had four uncouplings there. I told him I figured a branch was grabbing cut levers, so before I send y'all through there and we have a repeat of coming uncoupled a bunch of times or whatever, we'll get that track inspector out there to get it cut back and make sure y'all get through no issues.
1: All right, that sounds good.
0: All right, appreciate you. So y'all are back on your train and may be able to get that restricted speed and all, but we'll get the track inspector. I'm not going to take it back from you just yet.
1: Understand, yeah, we'll sit tight and just wait to hear from you.
0: I appreciate it. Here we go. Space dispatcher, answer no.

ったからですね。

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Yeah.

0: Dispatch, your answer, no.
1: That's
0: it,
1: extract, check the
0: Hayes, SEO. Hayes, come in, O.
1: Hey, don't know what you got to take you there between Dick and Hayes. I'd like to get out there for maybe an hour or so. Let's get up down here to South Hayes and head in. You know what it looks like getting up here and taking care of that field.
0: Yeah, I'm holding the 371 back at Decker. He said east. He said both sides was close to the rail, but I think the east side was dragging along the side of the engine. So I don't want to have a repeat of, you know, the pins getting pulled and causing a bunch of uncouplings or something there. So, yeah, we're going to let you out ahead of 371 coming south.
1: Okay,
0: that's good. Would it be okay for NAS South Decker, FAS North Hazleton, those places? You can do that in the siding at Hazleton. GO21 headed south on the main. You won't be able to do both directions until they get by the south into Hazleton. North Hazleton to the South Decker, both directions be A-OK. Alright, also, there is a restricted speed message out from 246.1 there to NAS South Decker down to the 248.4. If you're able to inspect that and let me know if it's good for track speed, please.

Swap out the arm, so you want me to try to keep it on the 64.

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1: RTO
0: 2121, over.
1: Hey, car department's getting us a close shot here to get us a roll by on the train. They did give us a set of portable bridge lights, so wherever you want us to go.
0: Alright, you got the dislikes on now, back to track speed.
1: Yeah, that's right, back to track speed. Portable bridge lights are on the engine.
0: Alright, very good. Yeah, y'all come on south. We'll try to, unless they find something, you know, that we don't know about, I should be able to make it the rest of the way with 2 hours of work, don't you think?
1: Yeah,
0: y'all come on, something doesn't look like you made it at least the middle of Hartwood, let me know, otherwise we'll plan on taking it in.
1: Here we go, Carson.

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0: Jack Spec, Hayes Train there, Decker, over.
1: Hello.
0: Did Jack look all right on the way up here? We're down here to South End.
2: Hi,
0: buddy.
1: Yeah, everything here was good. Like you said, it was just that tree up there. I guess you checked out.
0: Yeah, I got it. It's still probably only 3 foot away. We're going to have some equipment come out here and move it. But, it's cut away from the track. You guys are clear there.
1: All right, appreciate it.
0: He's going to 9.

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1: SDSX, Track Inspector Hayes, SBO.
0: Alright, Hayes, open.
1: Hey, tree is cut away from the track. It's not going to rub anything. They're 246.3, I believe, and restricted speed. Okay for timetable speed, though.
0: Alright, I understand you got the tree cut back and the restricted speed message from 246.1 to 248.4. Give timetable speed, is that all correct, though?
1: Yes, sir, that's all correct,
0: though. All righty, I got it taken down, 0155 VAP, I appreciate you.

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1: L-371-23,
0: over. Your EC-19702, you can show that canceled at 0214 DAP, over.
1: All right, EC-19702,
0: canceled,
1: you say 0214 DAP.
0: That is correct, you know, come on south, we're ready.
1: All right, here we go.
0: Space Dispatcher.

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no defect. 3 feet, no defect. 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

0: you on here?
1: Yeah.
0: Got any other ideas on what the door code could be?
1: Did you try the zero in the beginning and then the number, and the, or the number and then zero on the end?
0: Yeah, I tried 2350 and 0335 on the front and back door.
1: Did you try the 236, like I said?
0: Yeah, 2360, 0236. I got to roll down in my notebook. I'll come back.

All right.

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Left and clear, A head upright.

0: myself, I'm at 5. 6 clear green on back. Tie in 8.
1: All right, ground clear at the cut. Lined up, backing up 8 this time.

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0: Three cars now, three.
1: Three.
0: Two more now, two cars.
1: Last two.
0: Last one. Half of it. 15. 10. 5. And stretch.
1: Clear, sir.
0: Three steps, 3 steps,
1: 3 steps, 3 steps, 3 steps, 3 steps, 3 steps, 3 steps, 3 steps, 3 steps, 3 steps, 3 steps, 3 steps, 3 steps, 3 steps, 3 steps, 3 steps, 3 steps, 3 steps, 3 steps, 3 steps, 3 steps, 3 steps, 3 steps, 3 steps, 3 steps, 3 steps, 3 steps, 3 steps, 3 steps, 3 steps, 3 steps, 3 steps, 3 steps, 3 steps, 3 steps, 3 steps, 3 steps, 3 steps, 3 steps, 3 steps, 3 steps, 3 steps, 3 steps, 3 steps, 3 steps, 3 steps, 3 steps, 3 steps, 3 steps, 3 steps, 3 steps, 3 steps, 3 steps, 3 steps, 3 steps, 3 steps, 3 steps, 3 steps, 3 steps, 3 steps, 3 steps, 3

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1: All right. 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

0: SB Special Sheriff's Winston.
1: 513-23,
0: over.
1: 513-23, go ahead. Got that switch line locked back, 168 updated, new totals, 87 loads, 75 empties, 13,720 tons, 9,770 foot, over.
0: Hey, what did y'all end up picking up, two cars or something?
1: 10.
0: Okay, alright then. Alright, I got all that, everything restored to siding, 0404 DAV, y'all come on south here, signal occasion. 371 is up here at Gibson, they're gonna run around their train, so I can give you a signal down to the south in Hazleton if you can pull away from there with no problems.
1: Yeah, we can do that.
0: Alright, as soon as they get out of the way here, I'll get you rolling again. Y'all come on south here, we'll get started.
1: Alright, here we go, south indication.
0: Appreciate it, speed dispatcher. Speed dispatcher, answering over. Speed dispatcher, answering over. SB dispatcher, answer no.
1: We're all drawn down. You got three steps to get up here.
0: Dispatcher, answer no.
1: Have to go back down that thing where we are at. Get a signal here under the side against the line. We'll talk to him. We'll run up, grab that light, and come back down and hang it back down here, and then run back out to the north end.

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2: L371, Eric. We run around this thing going to the other end of the line. Just like to see if we can get that thing here for that Alliance connection. We don't need the south end of the line. Appreciate it.
1: Are you going to the south of it there?
2: That is the one you just gave us. That's the lead right there. Yeah, I'll get the south of it. South of the other end so you can give us the signal back
1: home. Yeah, I'll stack it up. And I'm sure you see it, but it looks like the rear or the north end of your train is in the OS there at North Gibson. So once y'all get back on the main there, L37123, after stopping, you got permission to pass the signal at North Gibson as southbound, coupling up to your train in the OS arrow. Yep, thank you. Space Dispatcher.

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0: Dispatch,
1: 1 Instrument. L371 SB, I don't know, we told you earlier, everything line and locked back from siding there at Gibson. Of course, we run around ready to head north there.
0: I understand everything restored in the east side of Gibson, and y'all didn't leave anything in there, still just the racks in there.
1: That's right, just the racks, over.
0: Okay, alright, signal location. I got you lining into the siding there at Alice, southbound 647. We'll see where they're at. Y'all need headroom out the north end.
1: Well, we're thinking, got all these Nashvilles now. We'll wind up probably going in the south end, making a cut there on the south end. So, that's the majority in one, and then we'll run back through three and then grab the rest off the lead, shuttle, and pull them back in. So, probably won't be needing that north end there.
0: You'll clear the south in Alice, though, while you're doing that, right?
1: Yes, we will.
0: All right, Roger. I understand. Some changes there. Let me know.
1: All right, we will. Appreciate it.

0: Faster now.
1: Thank you.

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0: Or do you think we'll fit all that in there to put this back, or we're going to come back to it?
1: I'd jump on and just, we'll stop, you know, just short here on, you know, stop short of the lead there by the one switch, and just count to 31, stop me there, make the cut, and then I can just, you know what I mean, then we'll put the 31 in one, run back through three, and just grab them off the lead, and then go back in three with the rest of them.
0: I was this siding switch.
1: Yeah, no, just leave it as it is, and then once we grab that second cut, you'll have to come back up and close it up.
0: Copy that.

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1: Somebody definitely came in four, because they're gone. Yeah, I'm going to have to get down and line that one back, I'm pretty sure. Yeah, it's definitely not going to fit in four. Four is our smallest track.

0: get back on the other side of the bridge and cut you there.
1: That'll work. Just like you said, just count 31, make that cut, and then, you know, pull it up to that clearance point, and we'll see where we're at the north end.
0: Got it. 65, 46, I'm on the ground in the clear. If you want to take her in, it's 31.
1: All right, ground clear.

4, 6, 5, 46. Last one, 6, 5, 46. Half of it. Anywhere near due, 6, 5, 46.

0: 65, 46, you reapply that 37. Let's put more brakes on.
1: I wouldn't even worry about it. We'll be all right. You're not going to leave them unattended. We're just going to cut away, you know what I mean, and just pull them in the clear. You'll be down there, so they'll be good.
0: We're on a grade. They were rolling.
1: Okay, yeah. You got 3 steps. Go ahead.
0: Copy on 3.

0: out, Mark. What's that 27 years, though? 28 years.
1: That's right.
0: I love that shit, don't you?
1: That's right.
0: Well, when I can clearly see these cars rolling, when we're testing them, I'd say these more brakes.

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1: Copy on three.

0: 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You can drop at 3-step. Leaving equipment in a clear. Tag right here.
1: All right. Clear, releasing your 3. Everything's clear. A hit.

0: anywhere near to 6546.
1: All right, how much room you got back there still?
0: We got at least enough room for another car.
1: All right. Brandon, would you have a car back where we'll be able to get them all in there? You've got three steps there, Chris, if you want to tie some brakes there and we'll test them.
0: Copy on three steps.

0: copy. Yes. Hey, after you cut away the engines on that end and it blows out, close that angle cock so I can open this end up so this way when they come through to pick them up, they don't have to go all the way back there. All right, sounds good. Closing the angle cock once I cut away. Copy that. Copy on 3-7. It's on you, Brown.
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0: You want to head down track 3, right?
1: Yeah, we'll go down 3, and that way we'll grab a hold of them and then pull up everything into that one, and then cut off what we have to shove them back in the hole.
0: I'll have all your switches lined for movement on this.
1: All right.
0: Clear A-head, half. Bad news.

0: 6546, up riding in the clear. Clear adjacent track, line for 3. Looks good for 20.
1: All right, up riding, lined up for 3. Everything is clear, up for 20.

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0: Brown, once I get eyes on it, you can get in the cab and I'll bring him all the way back to the couple.
2: All righty, sounds good.

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2: I got eyes on you, 6546, all switches are lined up for movement. I'm on the ground and clear, it's couple, six to a tie.
1: All right, ground clear. I'm under four.
0: Under four.
1: How many, Chris?
2: I thought you was engine light. Sorry about that.
0: Two more, 6546.

0: 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Bad news.
1: Five, 6546. A flight on that 6546.
0: Copy on that 3.

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1: 647.3, no defects. 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

0: Moving in the back. Add it to 6547. We're in the clear back here.
1: All right, all drawn down. You got three on that 6547.
0: Copy on three. Six, five, four, six, you're going to let SB know that that switch is realigning for siding movement.
1: All right. 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
0: Copy that.

0: everything line and locked back for sighting movement there at Alice and clearing the yard. Over. DAP, appreciate all your help.
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0: All right, I'm heading up your way and cut. 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
1: All right, clear, release test, 6546.

0: 6546, we're going to be left with one car. Are you, we going to shove it down to the south end of 4?
1: CSX detector. Milepost 252.
2: That's all you got is one car?
0: Yep, that's all we're going to have left is one car.
2: All right, tell you what, let's bring it over and put it on one and leave 4 open. There's about a half car up here. We know we got probably 3/4 back there on that other end. Never mind. That ain't going to work. Yeah, we'll shove it on down south end of 4.
0: Copy that. Hey, Brown, once we do this, you take that EOT off down there, man. Just stay down there. We'll pick you up.
2: Sounds good.
0: 6546, I got 3-7.
2: Yes, 8-5.
0: Copy, on 3.

0: 65, 46, I'm on the ground and clear. 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Leaving equipment in the clear. Take her in. Got my three.
1: All right, clear.

0: 65, 46, I'm up and riding, clear. 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Still back, good, starting with one.
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2: 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Did you want to close that angle pack on that north end of the street?
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3: I will when we come back to this end, heading to the trailer.
1: Four.
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1: All right, clear, release squeal.
0: That's good, 65, 46.
1: Three step fly, 65, 46.
0: Copy on three.

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1: True, true. 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
1: Stop, yeah.

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0: 46 on the ground, we're clear. 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

SXS, AS, Fat Jack, Sass, over. 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Yeah.

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1: No defects 640.

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Trying to get in the clear for the bags. Understand.

SAS Chaz for the M513-23, engine 7440. SAS Chaz for the M513-23, over. Have y'all seen a van yet, over? I think there's some confusion going on. I know Third Tree told me that there's a taxi order to get that D job to bring to your training. The Amtrak taxi is supposed to take you back to Evansville.

0: I don't know what I'm gonna do. 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

0: what's going on there?
1: Clear for Brent, C-474 northbound. 100 feet.

0: 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I see two men.
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1: No defect 666, clearance.

SPSI Chester M 64723 to 742. Is the train currently DP'd over? Alright, appreciate it. They got you picking up south in the hardwood, just trying to figure out how we're going to do it. I guess that'd be on the end, over. Got one engine and 53 cars, over. Alright, let's go 940, over. Yeah, they got one engine and 53 cars at the south end, and I guess they wanted to pick up on the rear. But I don't have nowhere to take you in once you couple up to the cars. That's the problem. So right now I'm trying to get, I guess, 25 by and prior 648 out before we can do anything with you. That's the question. They wanted DP. That's the only question I asked. If could have been better if we could just came off with the head and Bradley's cars and put them all on one track. But they said they wanted to be DP'd over.

Yes, sir.

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0: 629-19, over.
1: Yeah, you don't have no cross in the block where you ask, correct, over. Yeah, I was not trying to push out the Smith, but really no reason to do it, so you'd be there for a while for one that's still south of Alice. There's nowhere to go with you in the terminal, so you'd be there for a minute, over.
0: All right.
1: This is Jessica.

0: SPS Batch 502, 23, over.
1: 502.
0: Yeah, 4 axo set off at Baker, over.
1: That is correct.
0: Alright, NCO, say you can set your Terre Haute block and a motor out in track 2 and pick up track 1, you're over.
1: Alright, we'll do that. Pick up, or set out track 2, pick up track 1.
0: Yeah, that's correct, thank you, over.
1: Alright, thank you.
0: It's Chesterfield.

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0: 354-24, what's your bulletin number?
1: That is 94943, over.
0: Alright, with 68 messages, over.
1: Okay, to 906 MDS,
0: over. Okay, to 906 Dispatcher MDS,
1: thanks, sir.
0: Dispatch, yes, sir.

0: What was that?
1: Copy that.
0: Do we get permission for the siding yet?
1: No, I can't until I get PTC up.
0: All right.

Copy that.

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0: Yeah, that's correct.

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0: 6903, clear on the ground. Station track clear. That's right. Two more, 6903. Last one. Half car, 6903. 20 feet. 15. 10. 5. That'll do. Clear stretch, 6903.
1: Fuck, dude.
0: Good stretch, 3 on the stop.
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0: Realize that's a standing set of cars. That's new. 6903,
1: you got 3 steps applied.
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0: Stand, yeah.
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0: 6903, clear, S cut, switch the line, everything clear, back up, 5 to a tie.
1: Okay, everybody, switch the line, everything clear, come back, 5 to a tie, 6903.
0: That's right, 6903.

Moving on the back, five more. 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

0: Baker and Nogger Park, so let me know.
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2: Oh, it's all right. 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I wake my DP up and fell asleep.
3: I'm just

0: 903, it's okay, release that.
1: Okay, President Clear, release the 3.
0: That's right, we're headed your way.
2: Let us know when you got good air, huh?

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Didn't have to fight one. All right, we're about 10, 15 cars back from the switch. We're going to get up and run. We're going to get up and ride to the switch. We'll drop down under 4, then we'll close it up and go from there.

0: 6903, it'll be down in 8.
1: Well, Portland is D474 or whatever we are now, man. We're on this 513. I assume we're going to have some things are closing around.
2: We run you as a T-chop going south, the way I look at it, unless y'all want to do otherwise, over.
1: Well, I called and asked him for four pays, and he said he'd have to talk to somebody to find out. But you're good with it going with the T-chop, that's what we'll go with.
2: Okay. All right, let me know when you got everything up and running, and we'll see what we can do, over.
1: Yes, sir.
2: All right.
0: Four more and down, 6903.
2: Dispatch, SL.

0: Astro, yes, match, Astro, AL 364, 25, into 6903.
1: 364, 25, Astro, over.
0: Yeah, how long do you think for y'all be ready to go south? Me taking it over.
1: I just got it all together now and pulling out of the sign and just going to step back just a little bit and pick the conductor, you know, walk his way up, very close, switch up. Probably 15 minutes, maybe 15, 20 at the most.
0: 20 in the most, okay. 5521 in it. Oh, shoot. And y'all are 34. Yeah, I thought I'd just bring one in at 70. How you doing?
1: Alright, you're gonna bring one in behind us, you said?
0: Just let me know when you're back on, you're on the side and ready to go south, there, over.
1: Okay, alright, sure will.
0: Alright, just touch us, though.
1: Still on the theater area, so we probably got at least 15. They'll bring one in behind us. But I can come back and once we clear the siding, we'll pull ahead. Copy.

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About one and a half.

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1: This is D-474.
0: Alright. 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
1: 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Leading in CSX D-7440, 4300 gallons of fuel, followed by 7445. 87 low, 75 MD, Cutters at 13718, length 9768. Not a key train, no restrictions, CDC, NPO are good. Now I'm going to get ready to head south over.
0: Send on occasion while we re get it over. SBS back at M648-22. You are only about 9,200 feet, right over. Now you'll fit A and go over. That'll be close, over. Shaw Hall 93, 9357, over.

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1: 24,
0: yeah,
1: 364-24, over. Yeah, I'm sorry, 364-24, that's right. Yeah, the switch is, we handle the swing north-south elves are all lined along back beside the track pivot. Going down to the south end of the siding now.
0: Okay, all right, appreciate it. I got 516 coming to Hazleton. Once it clears, we'll send you on south there, over.
1: Okay, appreciate it. Thank you.
0: There. It's that Jasper. Okay.

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1: Van Harrison, 5-16-22, VSX 45-54, no defect.

Yeah, okay, about a stop there, North Allis. Main to the side and south, switches their motor, looking out for train to head, over. Yeah, that's stop, right, 1019 MDS, over.

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Put on number one to South King, report by CP King, over. Thank you. That's just

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1: SAS Jazz for that M648-22, engine 4537. You did say you had both incentive cars, right? Over. Alright, just want to make sure I point you in the right direction. Appreciate it. I'm sorry, I don't. 364 is meeting you there, west side. 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Over.
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1: Just meet one, so I'll get you a swing light then, over.
0: Copy. 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

0: Tower!
1: This is Jenkins.
0: Oh, so heavy on that mister today, brother.
1: Hey, I'm telling you, we're 6 hours on that.
0: Yeah, what were you doing? Taking your time?
1: You know, the usual inbound work, outbound work, waiting on 25, all that stuff.
0: No, I just figured maybe you dropped off your conductor for lunch somewhere.
1: I don't want to, they wouldn't let me.
2: No, that was an offer.
0: See, you got that 4500 disease again, Dave.
1: I've caught more of these stupid things in less than weeks than anything else.
0: No, me too.

0: bunch of out of retirement or what, because that's all we're getting anymore.
1: Yeah, seems like we got more of them than any other kind of engine.
0: Right.
1: They brought this train in to us with a 5311. Let's go that route. And then a 995 and then a 286.
0: I don't think any of those.
1: Well, and we're 16,000 tons. Where's the first sighting we went to? Old Lucky Matty put us in Oaktown.
0: Oh, that's a good one.
1: Yeah, buddy. Independent, see what happens.
0: That's right.
2: Okay, Larry, they put us at angle at 9,100 feet of train.
1: Good area.
2: They put us at angle right away with 9,100 feet of train.
1: Yeah, that's good stuff. Dave knows what he's doing.
2: Says he does.

0: yourself is going to look good. What'd you say, Dave? About 6 hours? You're 6 hours old?
1: Yeah, we're on duty at six.
0: We were on duty at four. We're still struggling.
1: Yeah, you are. All right, we have to sit on 100 on the head.
0: All right, here we go.

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0: SASAS, Fat Jack, fast, over. 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
1: Seminar,
0: yeah.

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0: 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I'm up and running. Everything's clear. I'm 36 back to 323.
1: Right, lined up clear. 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

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We're all lined up to this track one. Keep it coming, another 22 over.

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2: We're until it started raining.
0: 4537. 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Okay. Alright, I'll hold you. 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
1: Last one. Half. 20. 10. 5 foot. 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
1: 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Repeat, no defect. Total axle 498. Detector out.
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2: Three, 4537.

0: I'm in the clear, release that 3, I'm up and running, they hit Alpha 7.
1: Dispatch,
2: Jack's passing, over. 419-22, Matt, we can probably triangle if you want to, quit raining on it.
1: Oh, I mean, I'm fine one way or the other, but right now they can't take you, so we either sit at King or sit at Engel. Either way you want to do it, I'm fine with it. You're over.
2: We're only good to 1600, probably best for with Engel.
1: Alright, let's go to Engel. You know, I'm only good to 1500, so, you know, I won't see y'all in today, you know.
2: No, and then I got to give a speech tomorrow. American Legion, or at our commissary in Washington, doing a Memorial Day ceremony. So, we got to go speech.
1: We'll go on into Engel. Worst case, they'll tie down to Engel, but eventually they're going to get you in, is what Amy told me, over.
2: Alright, well,
1: you believe what Amy tells you? Hey, once you get on the terminal, she can do what she wants at that point. It don't cost me a recrew and doesn't take me a chance of getting written up, over.
2: I hear you, brother.
1: Alright, well, hopefully we'll get you in pretty quick, over.
2: Yeah, I hope so, too. Yeah, I gotta take my dad to the doctor at 9 o'clock. Got old Parkinson's, it's really getting the best of him.
1: Hopefully they come up with something with, for that. So, I mean, it's lifestyle. I hope they work on and get it resolved. Hopefully, it'll get better for them, over.
2: Well, he is 85, so I can't really expect too much. I mean, some days he's good, most days he's not.
1: All right, boss, well, hang tight. Hang tight up there.
2: Dispatch, bro.
1: Take care. Dispatch, yes, sir.
2: Let me call the last people that I do.

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Let's go 6-5 and Nelson.

0: 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Clear to Chris.
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0: 6:48:22
1: go ahead, over.
0: Yeah, just letting you know, let's switch there at Alice Bell line for the sign. We're on the pull here. I'm going to let you know, I left 31 cars there in track 1 and came off with the head car and put it in track 6 there, over.
1: Yeah, I don't care about the yards. I appreciate it, over.
0: I figured, but I was going to be nice, you know, Kawasaki of me, just to let you know.
1: I appreciate the niceness there, over.
0: No problem. Blame the 3 tracks pull open, though.
1: That's just fine.

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SAS 5 Jack, Soda, M517-24, engine 3015, over. Yeah, they got 18 cars they want you to pick up at Ben Sands out of track 2. They'd work on a printer, over. SRS, right, over. Thank you. This is Chestnut.

6:48:22. Did you say you had Baker warrant over? Damn, okay. All right, appreciate it. That's just fine.

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All right. Time to see the route now. 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

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Detector out.

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Alright, I'm riding in the clear, release 3, equipment's being left in the clear, taking the main head, sorry, good technique.

0: 30-15, foot flying, riding point clear, Jay's chariot clear, bring him back about 8 to a stop.
1: Lined up, riding clear, backing up 8 to a stop, 30-15.

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0: 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Coming right about 10 more.
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0: 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Repeat. 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Total axle 8. Detector out. 364 North. No defect.
1: South Hazleton, 364 North.
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0: SSB, dispatch Jack's Lantern, over.
1: M-517-24, over.
0: 517-24, go ahead, over.
1: Yeah, we are back together after that pickup of Ben Sins. Switches line locked back, straight rail, numbers updated, gray hit south.
0: All right, I copy that. Y'all come on, signal indication there, over.

0: dispatch, Jack, Charlie and Fox, 1724. SB dispatch, Jack, Charlie and Fox, 1724. SB dispatch, Jacksonville, Inbox 1724.
1: Yeah, Inbox 1724, over.
0: Evansville asking, did you pick up on the head end, over?
1: Yeah, that's right, over.
0: Yeah, all right, that's good. Yeah.
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1: L-364-24, you can show us in the clear in the yard here at Alice. All switches are line on back.
0: In the clear to Alice, switches to Alice side, normal line, copy that, SB out.
1: L-364, over.
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0: SSB, dispatch to Jags, Blanchard,
1: 364-24, over.
0: No, 364-24, go ahead, over.
1: I was trying to buzz you on that other engine, I guess it wasn't coming up. Yeah, we're in the yard here in the clear. Switches that we handle are between north and south aisles are lined back for siding track movement, over.
0: 364 in the clear, Alice, everything restored normal, Alice, siding, all right, I copy that, I thank you.
1: Thank you.
0: SB, yeah.
1: Say that again. It's a good list.
2: I got a list, yeah.
1: Let's do it, I guess.
2: Yeah, we don't know if it's a list.

0: Second motor, I couldn't talk to that dispatcher. Copy that. I was wondering why you came.
1: So you on the 6546 right now?

65-46, clear at the cut. Switches line. Back up. 4 to a tie.

我。Three more feet. Three more, and that'll do. Clear stretch. 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

0: is like it's snowing.
1: 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That wasn't it. Chris told him.
0: Yeah, I don't know.
2: All right, 6546, Slinger up and riding, switches line, ahead.

0: Stage track clear, back up. Three, off and two.
1: Three, off and two, all right.
0: Two to a tie, off and one. Down and a half. Copy, on the ground, one more to a tie.
1: One.
0: Half bar. About 20 feet. 10. Five more feet. Three. That'll do. 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

0: off of a southbound move, didn't they?
1: Nah, that was northbound.
0: Oh, well, I don't know what happened. Tricky bell.
1: Or a little too fast. If you want to try to build it up, see what it does.
0: Yeah, give me just a second. Give it 10 seconds and I can wait to see what happens.
1: Copy.

0: come.
1: Now it's open somewhere. About 110. Say around 109, 110.
0: We still got three step, right?
2: Yeah. 6546, clear, release 3 ahead.
1: Clear, release 3 ahead, 6546.
2: Disregard that.
1: Okay, disregard it.
0: Clear, release 3 ahead, 6903.
1: Okay. Clear, release 3 ahead, 6546.

0: 5, 6, 5, 46.
1: 5 cars, 6, 5, 46.
0: Three more. Two. One to go, 6, 5, 46. 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
1: Yeah, we can do that. 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They're Purdue's anyway.

6546 clear of the garage, switches line. Back up. Six cars to the clear. Another half car, 546. Truck, and that'll do.

6546, clear, up and rising, cars in the clear, AS 6 cars.

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0: SP Dispatch Jack, Trillium 517-24. Hollers at Yardmaster when y'all get close down here. I think we're going to leave it at Harwood, and they want to cut the crossing. There's supposed to be a yard van down there to assist them.
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0: 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Give me another half car.
1: 3-5, 6546.
0: Copy 3.

0: GPSS, detector, milepost 226.8, no defect. Repeat, no defect.
1: Yeah, this angle cock is close.
2: Maybe there's a cut in here that's not a, I just thought of it.
1: Got it.

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It said pro-con. I don't know what that is. I was just going to set them all off over in 4.

5-4-6, clear, up and running, release.

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That'll do.

report, I have some problems with that.

6546, clear on the ground, switches lines. Station track's clear, back up, 8 to a tie. Good spread, three on the top.

0: Clear.
1: 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Must just be over there.
0: Oh, flow's coming down now.
1: Copy.
0: Probably moving if you need to move them.
1: Yeah, I'm just looking at our cut, seeing what all we got.

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1: All right, sounds good. 6546, clear. AM, 6.

0: 5462. 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
1: Stop. And 3, 5, 6, 5, 4, 6.
0: Copy 3.

Matthew. I'm here by that six car just pulled up at the 914695. Copy. I guess I walked past.

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Upright 6546.

0: at North Allison, Bob will reach out. 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Five cars. 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Two more now.
1: Two cars.
0: Last one. Another half car will do it. 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

65, 46, clear, up right, switches line, Jason Craig's clear, back out, 42, it's high, offshore. That's right, moving on the back, four more. Three down, two. Conductors on the ground, one more to a tie. So, three quarter now. Half far. Quarter. 10 feet. 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That'll do. 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

0: 5546, let's shove back one car to get in the clear here.
1: Alright, everybody's in the clear, release three, come back 16546.
0: That's right. 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That's right. Anywhere there will do. Copy 3. Hi there, 6546. I think he's checking car numbers.
1: No defects, nor that.
0: Five, 46, clear.

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0: 6546 clear, up and rise, switch line, take the tracks clear. Back up, 8 to the clear.
1: That's right, moving back here, 8 more.

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Two more now. Should be the last one there, 6546. That should probably do anywhere in there.

0: approach me and tow to GO 58 northbound up.
1: Six 546, let me get three.

6546, clear, up and riding. Release 3, ahead. Cars in the clear. That's right. About 4 more, 6546. Last one.

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0: 6546, clear on the ground. Switch the line back up. 5 to the clear.
1: Let me get 3.

Three more. Two of them. And last one. 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

0: 6546, clear up and riding. One conductor riding and one at the cut. Switches line, Jason Drake's clear. Back up, 5-2 tie, off short.
1: Alright, coming back, 5. Off
2: short. Milepost, 240.9er, no defects. Repeat, no defects. Total axle, 532. Link, 8073. Detector out.
0: 503-24, and I'll be back. Yeah, two more, 6546. Both connectors on the ground.
3: Hey, Merle, how many cars can we fit in that lead there?
1: I don't know. Somebody said 12, but it depends on how big they are, but I wouldn't even count on that.
3: Copy.
1: I need one foot in there.
4: Clear coordinator in 503 cell.
3: We got 14 of these. I know they won't all fit, but I was going to see how many we can come up with. Probably do 8 at first.
0: Six, five, four, six. Both conductors clear. Release 3. Back up. Half car to the clear. Half car. That's right. 10 more feet.

6546 clear, up and riding. 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
0: Yes, sir. We're going past that first switch, sir.
1: All right, everybody's clear. Taking a man 16546.
2: One more.
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0: 6546, clear, up and riding, switch is lined, back up, 7 to a tie, off short. That's right. Six more. Five down and four. Four and three. Three down and two. Down.
1: Nine or four.
0: Copy. Both on the ground, one more car to a tie. Half car, 6546. 20 feet. 10. Five more. 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Clear stretch. 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

0: All right, we're clear. 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
1: Probably is. 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

0: 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Release 3, ahead, 8 cars.
1: All right, and clear, release 3, ahead, 8, 546.
0: That's right.

0: 4 car 6546. Three more. Two now. Last one, 6546. Half car.
1: Trying to look good there, Lance.
0: All right. 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

6546, clear up riding. Cars left in the clear, everything clear, ahead. Moving back here, we need 8 more.

0: 6 more, 65, 46. About five of them. Four more.
1: Meeting clear in North Haven, Geo 58 North Haven.
0: Two more. Last one, 6546.
1: One.
0: Half a car. And that'll do.

All right, 6546, clear line. Bring it back 15-15, lift off. All right, everybody, clear. Come back 15-15, 5546.

That truck. That'll do whenever you're ready. 5-4. 3 on the side.

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1: 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Detector out.
2: 503.24, no defect. Clear, no defect. Two more. Last one. Half. Set a truck. Battle this.

Air 6546, clear line back 6 to a tie, down short.

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1: Yeah, it's AGO 5823, over. 3.
0: Yes, sir.
1: I'd like to get some track from you from the River Diamond to BC 220-0. I'm at the 0ZA 245.0, 4763, Farley, copy in, over.
0: Are you set to the BC 220-220.0?
1: Yeah, that's correct, both directions, over.
0: Be an EC1 number, 706-02. 524-26, 0ZA 246.0, GO 5823, CS 6047-63, Farley. 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SJD, over.
1: EC 1 number 70602-0524-26, 0ZA 246.0. GO 5823, CSXT 4763, Farley, copy in, circle 1A, operating on the main track, both directions. EAS Vincennes River Diamond, main track. Milepost BC 220.0, main track, over.
0: All right, you're at the 246, over?
1: Yeah, that's right, 246.0.
0: Okay, respect that, all correct, and effective 1743, SJD, over.
1: 1743, SJD, over.
2: 6-4, 6-5, 4-6.

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0: 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Take it back. 4-2 is high, down short.
1: 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Back 4, offshore.

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0: 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Alright, I'm down, clear. One to go.
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0: Santa truck. That'll do. Get through on top. Copy, 3. 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

0: Copy that, 6546.
1: 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I'm trying to get back right now.
0: Alright, copy.
1: Must be a car in this cut.
0: Well, we do have some Eagles in here, I wonder. 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

0: We're tying into this one, right?
1: 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Five, 46, clear line, up, riding, back, three, suicide, down, short.
2: All right, clear up, ride, three, off, short. Clear ahead.
1: Two, down, and one. 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
0: Hey Neil, what's the number on that six car, the last four?
2: 16745.
0: Sure, that's not the fifth car.
2: 8388.
0: Copy.
2: I had gloves on, I couldn't see my fingers to count.

0: 646. 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That'll do.
1: 3-5, Chicago 6.
0: Copy 3.

0: 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Whenever you're ready, let's take it ahead, about 4.
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0: That's right.
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0: 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That'll do whenever you're ready. 546.

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1: That is correct. You want to just stay there at the switch, I'll be right back. Or we'll be pulling right back out.
0: Copy.

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0: 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Two more.

0: 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Clear stretch. Six 546, clear release 3, let's flag him back about 2.
1: Alright, it's clear release 3, thank you.
0: Yes, sir. One more. Half car. Set a truck.

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1: 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Yeah.
2: How's it going, brother?
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2: Said, how's it going, brother?
1: Oh, it's going.
2: All they bound.

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0: Cutting it close on time, aren't you? Not by choice. 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
0: 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Number 6.
1: Now, newly equipment clear when you're ready. Let's flag it in. Three more, 6546, 3. 2 more. 1 more. Half. Send a truck. That'll do.

0: All right, Merle, we got a Purdue on the rear and a Bungie on the front. We're going to take this to the other end and come back up to this other end. All right. I'm riding back 20.
1: I'm riding back 20, 6546.
0: That's right.

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1: That'll do, leaving equipment to clear, let's take it ahead, 6546.
0: Alright, ahead, 6546.
1: Alright, I'm up riding, let's take it to the clearance point, tie it down.

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it up here, 3 and 5, 1875. Pretty bad there.

barely catches it. Yeah, that's a lot better. All right, all clear, release, right, they hit the clear. I'll need about 9 or so on this end to clear off this OS.

man. I'm about 90 on the other side of this. It's alright.